Máxima FM. When your legs don't work like they used to before, and I can't sweep you off of your feet.

have to make this announcement, but we have to shut down the plant. I know it's due to the current and ongoing global situation. We have been incredible employees. There's simply no way that we can keep afloat at this particular point in time. I want each and every one of you to know that you are highly valued. I'm truly sorry.

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2: Take it or leave it. Baby, take it or leave it. But I know you won't leave it. Cause I know that you need it.

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Máxima FM. When the dark sky doesn't feel right, I get close to you. When it's hard times, I can't get by if I'm not close to you.

Virginia Woolf and poetry, no one seemed to notice me. Me and young was getting so old. Cheap beer and cigarettes, life was like a movie set, and I seemed to be given no role. But in times of

truthfully, I'm not who I used to be, and I know some people might laugh. Cause my music doesn't sound the same, and my hair's no longer shaved. I'm worried if I'm on the right path.